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2: One ticket, please. Long almost everybody's here. Hey, what's going on, man?
3: 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She's at home.

0: 90.5 Blumenau.
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